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In that fateful night, I thought to myself, I'll do everything I can, save up every dime, and one day I'll return, come back home to you.

0: is Joe Summer. 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
2: Hi everyone, this is Shakira.
1: 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Die die.